Jodin, but I can't tell you what we are with the like me with them. From Kenya, Allah, in TV. Check it out. Like at the park. Get a fever. 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
1: Yeah. 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
0: Open my purse. Like, you did it first.
2: He did it first. He did it first. He did it first. He did it first.

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And them should know. Yeah, man. Why?

Raymond. Get out of

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1: It's now 16 minutes after the hour. All 6 o'clock, 63 minutes in time. The high today, 87 degrees, our low 80. Most of the sun clouds throughout the day. Except early and then showers throughout this beautiful Thursday morning. All right, so topping the headlines for this morning, of course, Reuters plans to have serious crashes by 2030. That's what the minister said. Okay, of course, Minister Rendell says there's no single measure that will solve this, right? This is going to be a collection of enforcement, legislation, education,

Yes or no?

That's how we do it here at the Hotel 75. Hey, listen, if you have a shout out, we're going to get you somebody. Give me a call at 297-675. You have a particular song you'd love to hear. Call it at the door. Type the date. And we can

Okay, it's a language. It's a language, right? All right, so what's your thought being around the world? Well, Messi, of course, the Argentine celebrity, family, you could put somebody on title for your family. If you just qualify to be good, it would be some title for you. And you'd be just concentrating

tell you, well, let's look at Bermuda. Well, Gendar Newsom is now the head coach of Bermuda National Football Team and National Football Union. And Gendar said, listen, we need to put fear in everybody to let them know that you are playing against Bermuda. And that's it. Of course, the first goal is Goga. Right? And then, you know, she's in our group. So we have Bermuda, Barbados,

lives, and we are going to let the world know that we are praying for the things that we expect to have in Idaho. So, of course, we've got to support him. He's a Canadian. We're going to get behind him. Let all support, not criticize. And the boys, the young men, need to do what they have to do. Be active, you know, all that stuff. You know, don't just play it on certain days. So that's what I see, you know, even with maybe sports around them.

That's how we do it here.

7:05. It's now 6:45. So we're 15 minutes to the hour of 7 o'clock. If you have just turned your radio on, you're just getting up. Well, high today, 87 degrees, or low 80. Most of sunny clouds throughout the day. Early and late showers are expected. Now, what else is expected? Well, let's turn to international football. If you're a magical moment.

buzz right now is that Rodri, who's considered the best player in the world, and certainly the top player in the World Cup, of course, they said Manchester City is going to stay. Well, anyone can ask it. Real Madrid passed a bid, and of course that was rejected, and then Barcelona passed a bid of

Can you say, don't sadly block the baby? So let's use what Buffalo would do, because they read. There's going to be really a blessing to them. It is Hot Morning with Bucci here on Hot 107.5. It's now 6:47. Well, I'll do it.

0: 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Have you been catching up with her?
1: 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Well, she's having a hard time getting up and around to meet you. 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

Sunrise is getting really hot morning for Booster here at Hot 107.5. Good morning, good afternoon, each and everyone of you this morning. Time now is 7:15, so we're a quarter after the hour of 7 o'clock. High today, 85 degrees, low 71 degrees. And that's yesterday, brother. All right, so high today, 87 degrees, low 80. This is Sunday clouds. And early and late showers are expected today. So in our 6 o'clock hour, here's what we kind of briefly tell you. Of course, we're going to plan to have serious practice by 2030. That's what the nation said. Of course, and so in Bell, I expected that it's going to take a number of things, not just one thing. You know, so the five key pillars would be entirely different data.

0: such important country, but the NBA is saying, okay, well, go to play. That's what they're victims. Show us the plan. I hear what you're saying, but show us the plan. Top 1025, good morning.
1: Good morning, Bootsy.
0: Good morning, sir. How are you?
1: Just fine. I want to do a shout out to the other guys that are going to be broadcasting their game on Saturday.
0: Yeah.
1: The Eastern Counties.
0: Yeah. The place is fun.
1: And, what you got as far as the weather? You know, what you got for them?
0: As far as the weather?
1: Yeah.
0: Mm-hmm.
1: On Saturday.
0: Oh, Saturday's weather?
1: Are you praying for good weather, though?
0: Well, today is not late.
1: Saturday, yeah, but you wanted people to see the game.
0: Yeah.
1: You know, it's a special game. He said, God, you know, you got

0: way the deals come from the Southwest.
1: Right.
0: It's worldwide here. You know, I come back to what I don't know. I wondered if there's termites in my roof. So
1: yeah,
0: it will come out.
1: I woke up as well. I was like, what? Yeah, that means, like, I always do bod puppets.
0: Yeah.
1: I'm like, okay, he's here. Yeah, so it's pretty
0: good. There's a request for my boy, Foxy, Alpha Fox.
1: Okay.
0: To be young, gifted, and black. Can you pull that out of the way?
1: I got to take a look. Yes.
0: I always give you one that you can see.
1: That's a deep one.
0: Yeah. I just feel things about it, you know, maybe it's my condition. I'm just thinking about when I was young, you know.
1: Right.
0: Things that you can do, you know. I say to all young people out there, why you can do as much as you can and save for your future.
1: You never know when or how things are going to turn out, right?
0: That's right. I mean, I'm not. Outside of my sight, I'm in pretty good shape. I think if my sight was pretty good, you know, 2020, I would be giving OJ and put a rock for the bunny. Experience. Call my boy Eddie and pitch a look, man. I play from experience, you know.
1: Okay.
0: But anyway,
1: yes, sir.
0: Have a great day, Boosie.
1: All right, my friend. Take care now.
0: Yes, sir.
1: All right, 7:20, 20 minutes after the hour of 7 o'clock, we're going to talk more to Boosie here on Hot 107.

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Los Angeles home here in the Hurricane Weather Center. We are here in Bermuda. We're starting off on a Thursday morning with thunderstorm advisory in effect, in addition to a small craft warning, which will be in effect from this evening through tonight. Lightning trackers early today indicating thunderstorm activity northwest, southwest, east of Bermuda, all within, say, 40, 50 miles of Bermuda. And once again, the weather patterns are really unsettled. We're watching once again the high pressure system over the eastern Atlantic, very strong, very robust, and moving away, interacting with the opposing low pressure zone that's the front that's now set about 80 miles to our west and northwest. A new cold front comes off east coast of the U.S. now over tomorrow, and then that front will finally make its way to our area Saturday night, bringing an end to our rain and thunder shower threat. Sunday, a much improved day weather wise, high pressure center builds to our north. Partly sunny, mostly not totally dry on Sunday. Next week, we'll find overall improving weather. Much of the week will be there and sunny, with only a small chance of a shower. In the tropics itself, we have multiple tropical lows coming off of Africa for the next couple of weeks. Most of these move towards the eastern Caribbean islands and weaken, and then across the Caribbean just as simple tropical waves, all extending to our south. There may be a depression, maybe even a tropical storm briefly over the top of the land, but these systems weaken upon moving them into the Caribbean Sea and will not affect us. So, our Bermuda forecast, partly cloudy, cloudy times here for today, all the way through Saturday, with a 30% widely scattered shower, thunder shower for today and tomorrow, increases to a 60% on Saturday, and with a high daily 88 Fahrenheit, 31 Celsius, below 90 at 79 Fahrenheit, 26 Celsius. Sunday, partly sunny, down to only a 15% chance of a shower, and a high Sunday, 84 Fahrenheit, 29 Celsius.

Jamaican, black, white, Cuban, and Asian. 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This the type of town I can spend a few days in. Miami, the city keeps the

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1: Hi, WSC. It is 8 minutes to the hour of 8 o'clock. Man, it's not a good job here. I didn't realize I was going to say that. It's my bad. So, I don't know what to say. It is 752. Yeah. So, right behind me, of course, is the Daily Hour. That is hosted by Mel Harmon. That's coming up in 8 o'clock. But with that being said, thanks for hanging out with me, man. I do appreciate you guys immensely. Please, my friends, don't shout and drive, don't drink and drive. That's your life. We'll be back later.

ain't afraid of the struggle yet. But you got the techniques to figure your own inside out. What's that all about? Can I have some of that?

while looking at Bedrock through Hot 175, then ensuring that you can pump the radio airwaves with these most important community conversations. How's everyone feeling today? I'm Jamel Hartman. Look, we're a day closer to, the weekend for those who have traditional work weeks, but one day closer to the weekend. It is Friday, dinner, as some like to call it. How's everyone feeling? How's your week going? We've got a James Burgess. Good morning to the Daily Hour team. So I'm watching and listening. See your guests. Have a wonderful Thursday. You as well, James. Have a wonderful Thursday. So how's everyone feeling, though? You feeling accomplished? We are at, you know, crazy. We're nearly at the middle of August. 8 months of the year.

favorite teachers or new school year. What would happen to you today, right? So how's everyone feeling? How are you feeling? Let us know how you're feeling. We'll do a roll call later this so we haven't done a roll call in a while. But anyways, greetings everyone, and thanks for making it part of your daily routine. What is the entire Bermuda Festival? What's the word inspire make me want to know you are? By trying to teach from the driven society, stop by to discuss this with us. So looking forward to the conversation. The daily play. So name that place today. So name that place today. Yeah. Yeah, you're all pretty good. You've been awesome lately. You've been

that today's a goal that you have going on. Help us grow beyond the mic as we do our part to continue to improve our work community. All right. So, question of the morning. What do you expect a premier during times of national concern? What do you expect from a premier during times of national concern? In 2020, during the pandemic, Premier David Burke was extremely visible. He saw him regularly. He held press conferences, answered questions, provided updates, and whether you agreed with every decision or not, he gave the impression of a leader who understood that during uncertain times, people needed to hear from the person leading the country. I, for one, actually appreciated that. The Premier wasn't the Minister of Health, but COVID was bigger than one ministry. It was a national crisis, and he treated it like one. He stood alongside his ministers and communicated with the country and made himself part of the response. That's why I've been thinking about the difference between then and now. Since the pandemic, Bermuda has continued to experience serious challenges. It experienced horrific incidents of gun violence, including shootings involving multiple victims within the U.S., which we know as mass shootings. We've continued losing people on our roads to the point where many of us have described what's happening as an epidemic. These aren't simply national security or transport issues. At some point, when something is impacting the entire community, it becomes a national issue, an island-wide issue.

because of the drug including daddy. Maybe he believes, though, that the ministers responsible for those areas should be the primary voices responding to them. And I can appreciate that. That's what ministers are appointed to do. But I also think there are times when people need to hear directly and persistently from the leader of the country. Some people have told me that his lack of visibility on certain issues gives him the impression that he doesn't care. Others have been far more cynical, suggesting his visibility during the pandemic was political and helped build political capital ahead of a snappy election in 2020. Now, I don't know that either is true, and I'm not going to pretend that I do. What I do know is that leadership can only be measured by elections won, legislation passed, or budgets delivered. Leadership is also about presence. It's about understanding when people are hurting, frustrated, scared, or simply looking for reassurance and recognizing that sometimes they need to hear from the person at the top. That doesn't mean holding a press conference after every turkey. It doesn't even mean the premier should take over the responsibilities of his ministers. But there should be times when an issue becomes so serious that the leader of the country says, this is bigger than one ministry. And I'm going to stand before the people and address it. Political leadership at some point has to be about more than winning elections. It's about leading when things like aren't going so well. It's about being visible when things aren't going well. So the question of the morning audience, you see it. What do you expect from a premier during times of national concern? Think about it and let us know when we'll be back to continue the discussion. People's ACW, located at King Edward VII Memorial.

Friday for you to the question of the morning. What do you expect from a premier during Friday national to start again? During the pandemic, you pretty much had a premier every day. Some people feel like, oh, that was because it was sort of their theme, and it was kind of political-wise, and also he was going to utilize or leverage the pandemic to call a snappy election and win a big time, which eventually happened. But there's time since when there's been, road traffic collisions happening. There's been mass shootings, or what would be called mass shootings in the United States and Bermuda. And it's certainly not the same kind of response as there was during the pandemic. And people are concerned, like, does this premier care? Does he actually care? So, what do you expect from your premier during times of national concern? And also, do you think the premier communicates enough during times of crisis? One for yes, two for no. That's our yes or no. Do you think that the premier communicates enough during times of national crisis? That's a one for yes, a two for no. We've got, James Burgess says, I expect better from him, but he seems to have other ideas. Here's the thing, I remember being told many years ago that we could manage our expectations so that we avoid disappointment. But I don't think James Burgess is wrong to say we expect better of the premier. I think we expect better of the person who holds that position. I think that's what we do. We expect better of the person who's holding that position. Whoever is the premier of the day, anything that people consider a national crisis, they should be available. They should be visible. They should be the loudest voice. And yes, I know people who say, oh, well, he's prime minister, and he doesn't want to override them. No. There are times when the leader's face and voice need to be seen and heard. And unfortunately, we have not seen David Burke's face in critical times of national crisis. Why doesn't he tweet what's happening on our roads and what's happening with gun violence? The way he treated the pandemic. Why doesn't he? It's not a criticism, it's a question. What do you vote for in this? What do you expect from a premier during times of national concern? Also, do you think the current premier communicates enough during times of crisis? One for yes, two for no. Dorian says, I expect visibility. DB is busy preparing for his departure. Well, this is it. He wasn't preparing for his departure. He was probably preparing for his departure from the time he started. But my point is, you can be preparing for your departure, but you still need to govern the people while you hold the position. You still have to, come on. He was preparing to depart the position of no, he's not to fulfill its duty. That would be a poor excuse to me. Again, audience, if you're just tuning in, we're discussing basically during the pandemic, the premier and his colleagues held press conferences there every weekday. They were present, he was visible,

Paul's second instruction says, I believe that one should lead from the front. It is in a fixed trust to provide support for the minister responsible. However, that only works if people view him and her as one who comes across as sincere. You know, I agree. Even just being present. Now, again, he's not just a minister, the premier, he's the minister of finance. Right? But this is so familiar, right? So, as premier, I agree with you, Charles. I wholeheartedly agree with you. That even if just being there to provide support for the minister responsible, you, as the senior, should be present. You should be visible and heard. Again, maybe it's just me or a few of us. I feel like, as of right now, the premier of Bermuda, David Burt, has failed that part of his job to reassure people. They should feel safe in their own country. To reassure people that he's working with the Minister of Transport to address the state of our roads.

personal worries. What do you expect from a family? What do you expect? Like, we got to take David Bird out of these people. What do you expect from a premier during times of national concern? What do you expect?

some people literally have no expectations of politicians anymore. Keep your hand on them, though. But what do you expect from a premier when times of national concern? Mostly, do you think the premier communicates enough during times of crisis? One for yes, two for no. One for yes, because here's what I'll say. Do you like think the premier communicates enough during times of crisis? We can't have a big group. I got sick of hearing during the pandemic. I'm definitely being honest. I did. What are you looking about me? I think I got sick of hearing from them because I don't feel as if I'm speaking with anyone. And so for me, I'm not one who needs the premier to be visible or to speak. That's not what I necessarily want from the premier. What I want from the premier is action. You know that old state saying, like, you know, an apology means nothing without human behavior. I don't want the premier to keep saying sorry, sorry, sorry, or giving prayers and sending prayers and whatever. I don't want action. Now, if he's communicating with us to address, well, you know what, there was another non-shooting in Bermuda, and working closely with the Ministry of National Security to implement some things that will happen, and give something like that. But I don't need to hear from the premier often. I don't need to hear from anyone often. I just need to know that work is being done. If that's him communicating it to us through a press conference, fine.

work being done. That makes sense, right? Does that make sense? Let's see what it is. What do you expect from a premarital and

very present. I'm invisible during the pandemic. Many people feel that. We were very visible and present during the pandemic, but just kind of on our roads, violence, not visible to many. The violence in our community, violence, not visible to many. Manuela says, when the Premier does not address a serious national concern, it may lead the people to wonder if they are aware or concerned enough. I agree. I absolutely agree with you. I absolutely agree with you. It does put the question out there, like, does he care? Does he know what's going on? Like, where is this guy? This is going to be talking about to you by Titan Express and Secure. Talking just in seconds of last year, we had two separate shootings in broad daylight on 4th Street. Some of the hospital shootings were on 1st Street or Reed Street. Would we have seen them responding to that? I don't think it's a matter of that to David Brett opinion. I think with David Brett as senior, he's very focused on, and this is not a defense of him, I think he's very focused on governing his party and allowing his ministers to do what he's put them in place to do. That's what I tend to believe. However, with what I think he's thinking is that as premier, you still have a role. Like, some people want visibility, some people want to see you present, and they want to feel like you care. And again, I think he set himself up for this because during the pandemic, he made himself so available. Then people were like, he's going to call us something like him. I remember July 15th or 16th.

The pandemic was nothing but a strategy to win another election. That's why he was so visible. He was not in the third house. It was an international crisis, that's the other thing. But the same minister of health today was the minister of health then. So I understand why people are concerned at the premier's lack of presence or commentary on what's going on in Bermuda. I get it. But he's also got people in place who feels, yes, they need to do their job and address it. I don't know. It's a tough one. I don't think there's a right or wrong answer with this. Keep in mind. All right, what are your thoughts, ladies? What do you expect from a premier during term conference? No one really said what they expect from a premier. We're all first going to be the first. But what do you expect of a premier during times of national concern? For me, David Burke, what do you expect of a premier? But also, as it relates to David Burke, the premier over here, do you think that he communicates enough during times of crisis? Do you think he communicates enough during times of crisis? We've got Rhonda Trott said, I want a premier to hone himself 65,000 times in trouble with each and every one of us, helping us to make better decisions for ourselves. And all seriousness, if you're feeling your government, then your government's not working for you. Huh? If you're feeling your government, then your government's not. I don't get it. Sorry. But I think pointless if you're saying that 65,000, I don't think people are asking for the premier to do everything for them. But I guess the question from someone who responds as you did is then what is the job of the premier? Because, again, he was very present during the pandemic. And then he called the central election. So he kind of confirmed what a lot of people who were saying at that time, that he was already only having his press conference every day to win favor. It worked for him. So I think people are right to question what he thinks. Tamara Tamara de Silva says it seems that the whole political platform has disappeared from the public eye. I blame the fact that there is no longer any opposition to keep the leadership accountable. I'm gonna agree with you, Tamara. I'm gonna agree with you. It's not only the opposition, a weak opposition, but it's also the media. It's also the media. We all send them a strong journalism in Bermuda. We don't have any investigative real journalists left in Bermuda. We have very one or two, right? We've got Tarai, Scott, Gary Moreno, Carlos Mills. These folks are no longer in journalism in Bermuda. Love Trevor, but he's only one person. We don't have the late Keola Wilson anymore. We have Sam Strange days, maybe. Gary Foster Sheldon, but we don't have a lot of, you know, journalists left. And so, I know we like to say, oh, we don't have an opposition that holds them accountable, but what we truly also need is proper journalists who are not afraid to hold them accountable and ask the right questions. That's what we don't have. We've got Tamari Sky in the reference to the question, what do you expect from a premier during times of national concern? Tamari Sky says, a clear plan to get through this crisis. Yeah, a clear plan to get through the crisis. We've got Renee Sterling says, BB, even David Burke, is on his way out now, and if he performs as if he doesn't care about certain national issues, don't expect him to care now. His ministers will deal with it unless we have a carnival that day. My goodness. Oh, wow. Oh, wow. Folks, this is the day of the talking about by taking a question for sure. So the poll question, do you think the premier communication officer on time for crisis? 67% of you said no. Interesting. Interesting. I'm going to agree with Tamari Sky. I think people just want to know that there's a clear strategy for a plan. Let's take a quick break. We'll come back after this.

0: Alrighty, folks. Well, today is International Bartender Day. So, yes or no, by a show of hands, are you left-handed? Are you left-handed? Yes or no?
1: What if you don't have any left-handed?
2: Yeah, I remember when I found out my father was left-handed. I was like, that explains a lot.
1: Wrong with it? Left-handed?
2: Yep. Makes sense.
1: Are you left-handed? In honor of International Left-Handed Day, are you left-handed? Any left-handers out there?
2: Wow. We've got no Tom's of Mark Arthur, no Tony,
1: yes, Antonio P. Foster. Okay, we've got a left-hander. Yes, W.K. Rama. So, all right, 50-50.
2: We've got no James Fredericks, no Kathy Foreman.
1: Yes, Pam Reid. Okay,
2: we've got no. Okay, I think that's what I thought about my dad. There's some very special people. You didn't stop asking Richard, he says, are you both born or not? He says, what is that called? And what's it called when you know,
1: I went to, this story.
2: I went to a firearms class last year.
1: And the guy was literally, I thought my eyes were through him. He was writing on the whiteboard. He wrote on the whiteboard, I said, right on first. Then he was like, well, there's a ghost here. I didn't want to be the person to say something wrong. So later on in the class, when he started writing his name, he noticed everyone was like, huh? Can you find that?
2: Yeah.

sit there and they just swing left and right. I know people who can use both feet and like football, but obviously they have a dumb tip. I have never even, look, if I try to write with my left hand, it's going to look like a funeral skill. That is probably the most unique skill. Yes, that word, ambidextrous, whatever it is, you know what I mean, ambidextrous. That's crazy. That's the best skill you have. Dr. Anthony Richardson, wow, amazing. Nicole Walker says he's left-handed. Ronda Thompson, you know. I'm thinking, well, if it's the only thing I do with my left hand, it's feet and right. I mean, you're all left-handed. No. Okay. I'm going to try. In honor of International Left-Handed Day, I'm going to try to do some things with my left hand today. So I'm not going to cross because I'll hold my phone when I'm done. I'm going to go jogging on the trail a bit later. And then I'm holding my phone in the left hand before I leave out. How's that? Dr. Anthony Richardson said, draw and paint with both, but write with right.

0: take a quick break. When we come back, got a really, really interesting conversation. What is the Inspire the Move app for? First, I don't want to know what it is, simply because it's got the word Inspire and I live for inspiration. Stick with us. Don't come anywhere.
1: Guess what? For me,

0: Welcome back to the Big Church of Al Hartman here, folks. 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Stay up to date with all that we have going on. Help us grow beyond the mic as we do our part to continue to improve our community. All right, folks. Well, I'll start the day with our very special guest for the day. We've got the Inspire Bermuda Festival coming up later this year. And we've got a speech from Bermuda Society who joined us to tell us how exactly Bermuda and Bermuda can be inspired from this event. Give me a warm, warm, humorous welcome. Let me make sure we put that one on our finger. Travis, good morning. How are you?
1: Good morning, Jamel. Thank you again. I really appreciate being here.
0: No problem. Thanks for making time for it. I got to ask you before we jump into the conversation. It's International Left-Handed Day. Are you a left-hander?
1: No, I'm not, man. I'm a right. I didn't know it was a day for this. That's interesting.
0: And there's a day for everything. No. I must ask now. Now that you say it, I don't know if there's a day for it. When is our right-handed day?
1: I know, right? We need appreciation too.
0: Yeah. We're going to fight for right-handers day after this. Thanks for joining us. Thanks for stopping by. Just tell the audience a bit about yourself, your background, and what it is that you do.
1: Absolutely. My name is Travis Weeks. I am the founder of the Society Group. I'm the founder of the Society Group. We do everything, right? So essentially, we're a cultural trade marketing agency. We connect brands and organizations and Fortune 500 companies with communities and talent and creators, entrepreneurs and founders. And under that ethos, under that philosophy, we create dynamic events. So our events will look like everything from marketplaces to

0: season, but into that, what is your connection to Bermuda, and what is the inspired Bermuda Festival?
1: That's a great question. So I had a colleague, a friend, introduced me to Bermuda, I think it was 2018. And I've been there, and that's when I met Jamila from BBC. And so I'm in New York. So

0: I mean, the people were so warm and welcoming. The beaches were beautiful, the food, and I just really, really enjoyed the island. And ever since then, I wanted to build my mind, how I think is all about to build things and, you know, collaborate and like kind of connect that cultural exchange between the Caribbean or people across the diaspora in the States with what Bermuda has and what Bermuda is building and kind of create that connection. So ever since then, we've been coming back every year doing events.
1: And what exactly is the Inspire Bermuda Festival and who's it for?
0: Absolutely. So the Inspire Bermuda Festival is a 3-day immersion into culture, creativity, conversation. It is designed for creators, entrepreneurs, founders, people to come to get enrichment, they come to get connection. The star of actually this weekend is going to be the film festival. We're online as the Bermuda Film Festival. It's going to be powered by Surrounded by Stories, which is this platform in the States that's been founded by Mack Wilds. If you're not Mack Wilds, he's an amazing, famous actor. And he actually came to Bermuda last year. He loved it as well. So we wanted to create something to set up for filmmakers and content creators on the island. And see if we can get some support and help and create a film festival where we can see their work, see their art, and understand the stories that Bermudians have. So through the 3 days, you're going to find conversations with founders, different tech founders, industry executives. We're going to be talking about how to navigate your career. We're going to be talking about how to build businesses. We're going to be talking about how to sell, how to market yourself internationally. We're going to be talking about the power of culture. And then that's going to lead into wellness. It's going to be moments during your experience. We're going to be able to do yoga and do meditation. So we believe restoration and wellness is a big part of culture. It's a significant pillar in growing and evolving your career and evolving yourself. So we have to care about the people as much as we want them to succeed and to have success. And then, like I said, that Saturday is going to be the film festival where all the filmmakers, creators, and creatives combine to really celebrate the stories across the diaspora, celebrate Bermudian stories, and really celebrate culture and creativity.
1: Indeed. Audience, if you have any questions or comments, you can send them through. I just want to ask the audience, have you heard about the Inspire Bermuda Festival? Just let us know if you had heard about the Inspire Bermuda Festival. I want to go back because it sounds like you guys have a reputation of putting things on to really, really help people, especially entrepreneurs in small spaces. But what gets you possibly interested in Bermuda that made you want to even have this event to address it?
0: That's a great question. I feel like when I met with a lot of the creatives and founders and business owners in Bermuda, a lot of the challenges like how can they engage and sell products and expand internationally. And I felt like my company, this site, can help be that bridge. So,

0: business owners, entrepreneurs, and I want them to be able to support with that so they can increase their sales, they can find success, and they can understand how we can all collaborate to build things and create things. Because nothing happens when we work individually, when we work separately. And how I looked at it was like, let me come in so I can be embraced. So not only people are going to do this work and expand, but can do this on our end expand too as well. And the stories are told more loudly and from a higher plane where everybody across the world can engage.
1: Indeed. I want to go to the BBC because they've been having these activities annually for Global Entrepreneurship Week. How's BBC helped bring the vision together, and why was the partnership that's been so important to you?
0: Oh man, I mean, I really, really admire

0: talk about so many different pillars. Number one is introducing us to these amazing founders and entrepreneurs, and actually identifying opportunities in the space. A lot of time, BDC has supported and powered a lot of the leading entrepreneurs to come out and experience events in the space, whether it be conferences, to learn more, to meet different people, to engage and grow their businesses, or the opportunities to actually showcase their product. A few times they came out to events I've had in New York to showcase their product, engage new consumers. In addition to that, just overall, just continuing to collaborate, understanding the value of what it means to have these type of founders and these type of business owners in the room. A couple of years ago, we brought a colleague of mine who worked with BDC. We brought a colleague of mine named Solomon Ron. Solomon Ron is one of the few black men who raised millions of dollars for his business. He has a company called Squire. And he was able to speak and talk about his experience and talk about how he raised money and talk about how he had to go through 100 loans. Now his company is evaluated, like you said, going forward or going into like, his company is evaluated at $750 million. He's almost about to be a unicorn company. And Solomon Ron came to Bermuda 2 years ago to share his experience, share his expertise, give inspiration. And that's what it's designed for. So from inspiration to actually doing the work and practicing what they preach, the EDC has showed up incredible and has definitely empowered the entrepreneurial community in Bermuda.
1: Audience, let us know. Have you heard of the Inspire Bermuda Festival? Let us know any of the fans. Yes or no, just simply yes or no. Have you heard of the Inspire Bermuda Festival? Let's talk about networking. You can sometimes feel

0: advocate is so important. I mean, my career has literally been designed by Creative Networking, and that's a big pillar of Inspire for Music Festival. So, from across these 3 days of events, in between these events, they're going to be mixers, they're going to be evening experiences, especially after that film festival on sound that Saturday, where people are going to be able to speak with the speakers. We make sure that we're going to be strategic and very intentional that the speakers are engaging with the audience there, not just them on stage. And it's providing the spaces and the environment where networking feels free and feels seamless and feels more possible for anybody to come out and come up and speak. And of course, there are going to be times for Q&As and times for really strategic moments where we can actually, questions are being directed solely at the speakers, but we're providing different environments. This is a multifaceted event. This is a multifaceted festival that we're doing here. There's going to be different moments of wavelengths of energy, where some high energy moments, and there's going to be some moments where you can, you know, really go out and speak to somebody you're wanting to speak to, find a co-founder, you know, talk about ideas. But we really designed it where there's going to be different moments of inspiration, but also moments of discussion and engagement that really speak to the audience there.
1: You know, I'm having a successful event. What does success in Inspire Bermuda as the festival look like to you? What impact do you take that has in Bermuda in this generation of entrepreneurs and communities?
0: Great question. I really believe success for Inspire Bermuda Festival is a cultural exchange and business exchange between Americans and our community across the Caribbean and Bermuda. I want Bermuda to feel inspired. I want them to feel seen. I want them to feel like they're valued. And also, in addition to that, I want them to start and launch their own businesses. If you have an idea, if you have something that's just been lingering in your head, like, I always wanted to do this, I wanted to start that, I want them to feel the possibility that you can make it happen. Because that's what it's about. This is about growth. Everybody who leaves here feeling inspired, and not only inspired, but want to do the work as well.
1: When does the festival take place? Where can people get more information? But when does it take place? And where can people go to learn more?
0: Absolutely. So it takes place November 19th through the 22nd. It's going to be at Grotto Bay in Bermuda. People can find out more through dreamsociety.com/Inspire Festival. But if they go to dreamsociety.com, the tab on the front, you're going to see on the top, you're going to see Inspire Festival. You can click that. You can buy tickets. They're going to be opening up submissions for filmmakers on the island, content creators on the island. If you have a short film, we're going to be opening up submissions for that. We're also going to be bringing filmmakers from the States as well, too. But you can learn more on that website. And obviously, you can also reach out. Also, look on Instagram. You can search at inspire.com, C-O-N. Also, Dream Society Instagram as well, too, DRIVENSOCIETY. We're sharing a whole bunch of information consistently. We're announcing all the new speakers. Right now, we have a speaker, a couple speakers we've already announced, Buku Ibrahim. He's the founder of an amazing podcast called My Creative Director, but he's also an internationally known marketer as well. He's been marketing for some of the biggest brands in the world as well, too. He's phenomenal. And in addition to that, we have Darryl Butler, who is also a former VP over at Google, so his expertise in tech and marketing is going to be amazing. Like I mentioned, industry execs, founders, film creators, it's going to be a dynamic network of different amazing

people we know. We do have a growing number of people who are, turning side hustles into full-time entrepreneurial experiences and opportunities for themselves in Bermuda. And so opportunities like this, being

0: afraid to move forward or don't know what to do, what would you say to someone, a potential entrepreneur?
1: That's a great question. First off, is writing down. Speaking it and writing it down are very powerful tools. I truly believe in manifestation. Sometimes even speaking it and writing it down is like just the way you plant the seed. And then I would say reverse engineer. Find somebody who's already been doing it or who already has a company who is close to what you guys or the thought or idea, close to what you're thinking, and reverse engineer their career and see how it can support you. After that, a little trick I do that sometimes helps me, without even having all the business plan done, it helps me to start creating the visual of it. So what's the logo of your idea? What's the logo of the company you're trying to build? Or

0: attitude across the board. They can break it down across steps of how to get started. But I would start with just writing it down, going through my network, seeing what's in the space, reverse engineering, how it can be created, and then doing the research. And mind you, this doesn't have to be the data seed is planted. It's not the day you bear fruit. You can take this as a daily thing. Set yourself reminders and calendar, okay, I'm doing this, this, this, I'm starting this part this day, I'm going to be finishing this part next week, and then go by day, take a day by day process, stack those days. Before you know it, it'll be created. And before you know it, you'll be announcing yourself to the world. You may have to build your confidence up step by step, but I would start with those two steps.
1: Indeed, Judge, thank you so much. This has been a great conversation. November 19th, Royal Day, Inspire Festival. Hey, we appreciate Urban Society making it happen. Please reach out, let us know as you find us closer if there's anything we can do to help get the energy, you know, up. But thanks so much. Have a wonderful day, sir.
0: Absolutely. Thank you, Jamila. I appreciate it. Appreciate your time here. To everybody. And if you're in company, please feel free to go to GiveSociety.com. You get all the information. I'm excited to see you guys November 19th in Bermuda for Inspire Fest. Appreciate you.
1: There you go. Travis, you folks. All right, folks, if you appreciate it, that's the contribution. So thumbs up, a love, a like, make sure you share it with your friends, your family, your colleagues. Inspire Festival, yes, that is going on in Bermuda. It's November. Let's take our final break when I come back. We're going to have a game play, and then I'll wrap it up. So don't

Emmanuel. Welcome back to Big Show. Thanks again to Travis Duke for this exciting bit of the Bermuda Economic Development Corporation for the work they're doing to trying to inspire local entrepreneurs. It's not easy. And I really appreciate

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All right, are you ready? It's a name that plays. It's according to history game. All right. Geography and landmarks. All right, so today's question. Where was the world's first underwater

not Dubai. No, it's not Bahamas. No, Charles, not Bahamas. Someone's got it. It's not Bahamas. It was Florida, Charlie and Charlie. It was not Maldives. It was Florida, people like. But we're in Florida. We're in Florida. Nope, not Maldives. It was in Florida. Anyone know we're in Florida? You're all Google now. You all are Google now. There you go, Tiago. Tiago, Florida. No. I gotta ask you all, what one of them? Are you down with an underwater hotel? Like, you would stay in a. You are. Let's hear it. The boys don't even like being above water, in the water, so why would I want to be underwater? I don't know. How do you feel? Are you good? Like, would you all do an underwater hotel? Yes or no? He's just the likes of me. My life, I think, absolutely not. Everybody expects me to say yes. Yeah. That's who you are. It's in your name. He said yes. Yeah, send us pictures. Send us videos, everybody. And then Rala says no. Tama De Silva says no. Absolutely not. Thank you, Ben. From top, they step to second. Says no, sir. I'll pass. No, I'll pass. Oh, we've got Renee Sterling says yes, I would, even if I don't. Yes, I would. We've got Kevin Stevenson's phone says, as long as there are no sharks. That's Florida. You are going to push your sharks. Well, they could get anywhere. Look, it's going to be wildlife. I don't think they could get, but they're thinking of Amber Ounce's note. Yes, for the unique experience, Nicole. Unique experience? Dan is jumping overboard and swimming with Falcons is a unique experience. I'm not trying to do that. Swimming with great whites is a unique experience. I'm not trying to do that. I ain't buying. But send us videos, cousin. Send us videos. Send us. You'll leave this. What happens when the roof leaks? No dents, Mike, but you all are crazy, man. You all, man. Security check. Security check. I'm right there with you. I am right there with you. We're not going to a hotel underwater. No place going crazy. Yeah, I'm not doing it. But. And those of you who will, props to you. Send us videos. Do a live stream from down there. Let us know how it is. Yeah. Let us know what it's like. And yeah. You do that. I'm not even getting a submarine, Dr. Andrew Richardson. We're not doing that. All right, folks. Let's wrap it up. That's crazy to think. As far as the discussion with me, I'm just going to do a few comments that I didn't get to earlier. Liz Nichols said, on policing the tuna, it's always quick to point out that it's under the garden. So, the tuna is always quick to point out that policing is under the garden and not the garden. That does not mean he's not been part of the solution. I know that that's the government, because while the control of the police may fall on the governor, the legislation falls with the government. So, the government has set their budget, but I take your point. Absolutely take your point. Here's what I'll say as it relates to the premier. I think people just, to quote someone earlier from our guy, people just want to feel like the leader cares. And sometimes the leader caring just means being present. That's it. The premier is a busy person, the individual. He's a busy person. The position does require a lot. But we have had unprecedented violence during the tuna that requires leadership from the premier that we have not seen. So this is not picking on David Burke. This is a message also to whoever follows him. And Bermudians and Bermuda need more. They want someone who is committed beyond trying to do the actions. They want to feel like someone is in that position because they actually and genuinely care about what's going on in the country and the people that are in them.
I started the conversation with Father Smith about the inspired and the gospel. I'll say this much. We have a growing number of people with side hustles. And those side hustles becoming a million jobs. I'll tell you what. Every year, there's an investment made where we attend the National Association of Broadcasters Conference. And every year we come back from that conference, we try to give you all something better. I share the monologues with you every day.

we've improved that by having it in an actual studio and partnership with Freaky Multimedia. I share all of that to say that entrepreneurship requires the building and networking of relationships and partnerships, and it requires the ability for everyone to understand that you can't remain where you are today and expect to exist 2, 3, 4, 5 years from now. So I'd encourage anyone who is an entrepreneur, a business person, or know someone, don't learn about this inspired by Native Festival and see how it may benefit you. All right, then inspiration, here we go. This is from my book, page 24, The Journey Within. Quote, going to work because you love your job is much better than going to work because you need a job. End quote. Oh boy, I must say, because of you, I absolutely love my job almost. I can't wait to get back in and do it. Every time one can. All right, I'm done talking about things. Well, you don't forget to subscribe on our website, the Daily Hour, our comments, all of us on all of our social media channels to stay up to date with all that we have going on. Help us program the mic as we do our part to continue to improve our community. 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As always, we appreciate you, love you, and we thank you for making us part of your daily routine. If all goes well, we'll be back to do this again with you tomorrow. I'm Jamal Hart, and please do make it a safe and a great day. We are out. Peace.

Los Angeles home here in the Hurricane Weather Center. We are here in Bermuda. We're starting off on a Thursday morning with thunderstorm advisory. In fact, in addition to a small craft warning, which will be in effect from this evening through tonight, lightning tractors early today and continuing thunderstorm activity northwest, southwest, east of Bermuda, all within, let's say, 40, 50 miles of Bermuda. And once again, the weather patterns are really unsettled. We're watching once again the high pressure system over the eastern Atlantic, very strong, very robust, but moving away, interacting with the opposing low pressure zone. That's the front that's now set about 80 miles to our west and northwest. A new cold front comes off the east coast of the U.S. however tomorrow, and then that front will finally make its way to our area Saturday night, bringing an end to our rain and thunder shower threat. Sunday, a much improved day weather-wise. High pressure center builds to our north. Partly sunny, mostly if not totally dry on Sunday. Next week, we'll find overall improving weather. Much of the week will be variably sunny, with only a small chance of a shower. In the tropics itself, we have multiple tropical lows coming off of Africa for the next couple of weeks. Most of these move towards the eastern Caribbean islands and weaken, and then across the Caribbean, just as simple tropical waves, all extend to our south. There may be a depression, maybe even a tropical storm briefly over the tropical Atlantic, but these systems weaken upon moving then into the Caribbean Sea and will not affect us. So, our Bermuda forecast, partly cloudy times here for today, all the way through Saturday, with a 30% widely scattered shower, thunder shower for today and tomorrow, increases to a 60% on Saturday, and with the high daily 88 Fahrenheit, 31 Celsius, the low 90 at 79 Fahrenheit, 26 Celsius. Sunday, partly sunny, down to only a 15% chance for a shower, and a high Sunday, 84 Fahrenheit, 29 Celsius.

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Timer, on a man. Put one foot over, every girl climb on a man's shoulder.

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Shoulder, yeah.

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1: Original.

with our aquatic health course are now expected to continue to the end of August. Please determine when and where they take place based on risk, upcoming events, and operational needs. We are acting now, while also doing the work needed for longer term. Longer term change does not mean that we are being left. There are things that government can do, and there are things that government is doing now. When we hear about the increasing importance of the road trip to come to continue with immediate public awareness and education. At the same time, we are looking more closely at what is driving serious burdens, including corporate, when they happen, where they happen, and the need and strength of those who work. That is the best work on key cameras and other policies and

0: From a sheer number perspective, my goal really is to get us up to 420 this year. That is a stretch goal if I'm really...
1: Well, we know.
0: We're at 380. You know, so it is a bit of a stretch goal for 420 by the end of this year, but it's a good target, and there's a good chance that we could beat it. To your question about what happens when officers now have to do sort of paperwork, kind of thing, I mean, that's something we've been dealing with since time immemorial. So yes, that will, you know, once a police officer makes an arrest, that's an officer that's no longer on the street during active enforcement. They're now sort of processing a case. And that is the reality of policing, you know, the world order and the world over. And that's factored into our desired staff numbers. So right now, Bermuda doesn't have sentencing guidelines, and they're under the Chief Justice. There's a committee, including, you know, members of the community coming together to look at, you know, what should be the appropriate sentencing, you know, for offenses.
2: And that is where all the communications is, we just want to be brought to

Yeah. Yeah. Roger Stein's storm and the hurricane weather center were heard on Thursday afternoon. First of all, lightning trackers are lighting up with thunderstorms along the stationary front about 110 miles to our north. Let's say the shower and thunderstorm activity appears to be removed enough from our area, but they're officially a thunderstorm advisory in effect here this afternoon. Although bear in mind, most, if not all, the storms will stay to our north. A small craft warning also is in effect now for this evening through tonight. So what we're running into now is a combination strong high-pressure system over the central and eastern Atlantic, especially eastern Atlantic, interacting with the opposing low-pressure front that's now about 100 miles to our west. That front, by the way, is not moving at all over the next 2 days. There is a new cold front, though. Forecast will leave the east coast of the United States on Saturday. That front will finally move in here by daybreak Sunday. So we got wet weather on Saturday. We got drier weather on Sunday.

minor showers next Wednesday, about 6 days from now. In tropics itself, we've got 2 week tropical waves in the Caribbean, one near the Cayman Islands, the other near the Dominican Republic. Both are moving westward at 15 miles an hour without development. Low pressure center in the Central Atlantic, around 11 north, 46 west, weakens into the Eastern Caribbean Saturday, and then eventually reaches Central America next Tuesday without development. Of course, no effect on us. Low pressure center in the Eastern Atlantic is weakening into the Caribbean early next week, and then across the Greater Antilles. So it looks like we'll see additional low pressure centers across the Atlantic into the Caribbean late August, but with no significant development. So again, the tropics are indeed quieter than normal. Locally, we've got partly cloudy skies in here in Bermuda, a 30% chance of widely scattered showers and isolated thunder shower through tomorrow, with the high temperatures for today and tomorrow at 87 Fahrenheit, 31 Celsius, low 80 Fahrenheit, 27 Celsius. Saturday, a 70% chance of rain, storms, and winds. Cold front, high 87 Fahrenheit, 31 Celsius. Sunday, partly sunny, a little cooler, a little less humid, still a 15%, just 15% shower Sunday, with a high of 84 Fahrenheit, 29 Celsius.

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trusting the Lord. Let's continue to stay safe.

coming across the sunny storm in the version where the center was on Thursday afternoon. First of all, lightning transfers are lining up with thunderstorms along the stationary front about 110 miles to our north. Plus, the end of shower and thunderstorm activity appears to be removed enough from our area, but officially, a thunderstorm advisory in effect here this afternoon. Although, bear in mind, most, if not all, the storms will stay to our north. A small craft warning also is in effect now for this evening through tonight. So, what we're running into now is a combination of strong high pressure system over the central and eastern Atlantic, especially eastern Atlantic, interacting with the opposing low pressure front that's now about 100 miles to our west. That front, by the way, is not moving at all over the next few days. There is a new cold front, though, forecast to leave the east coast of the United States on Saturday. That front will finally move in here by daybreak Sunday. So we got wet weather on Saturday. We got drier weather on Sunday. Sunday, a much improved day weather-wise for outdoor activities. And then next week, if it's nice here in Bermuda, we can expect to see another cold front move in here on Wednesday with an increasing chance of some minor showers next Wednesday, about 6 days from now. And the tropics itself, we've got two-week tropical waves in the Caribbean, one near the Cayman Islands, the other near the Dominican Republic. Boats are moving westward at 15 miles an hour without development. Low pressure center in the central land at around 11 north 46 west, weakens into the eastern Caribbean Saturday, and then eventually reaches Central America next Tuesday without development. Of course, no effect on us. Low pressure center in the eastern Atlantic is weakening into the Caribbean early next week, and then across the Greater Antilles. It looks like we'll see additional low pressure centers across the Atlantic into the Caribbean late August, but with no significant development. So again, the tropics are indeed quieter than normal. Locally, we've got partly cloudy, fine skies, and here in Bermuda, a 30% chance of widely scattered showers and isolated thunderstorms through tomorrow, with the high temperatures for today and tomorrow at 87 Fahrenheit, 31 Celsius, low 80 Fahrenheit, 27 Celsius. Saturday, it's a 70% chance of rain, storms, and winds. Cold front, high 87 Fahrenheit, 31 Celsius. Sunday, partly sunny, a little cooler, a little less humid, still a 15% shower Sunday with a high of 84 Fahrenheit, 29 Celsius.

You little sound guy of Odessa, anything that you can do, my son.

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And Block is structurally aligned with the people in the state.

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I'm a rules from a city,

find a Billy, not to run away. You got to talk, I know we got to copy. Hey, hey, hey, hey, hey, hey, hey, hey, hey, hey, hey, hey, hey, hey, hey, hey, hey, hey, hey, hey, hey, hey, hey, hey, hey, hey, hey, hey, hey, hey, hey, hey, hey, hey, hey, hey, hey, hey, hey, hey, hey, hey, hey, hey, hey, hey, hey, hey, hey, hey, hey, hey, hey, hey, hey, hey, hey, hey, hey, hey, hey, hey, hey, hey, hey, hey, hey, hey, hey, hey, hey, hey, hey, hey, hey, hey, hey, hey, hey, hey, hey, hey, hey, hey, hey, hey, hey, hey, hey, hey, hey, hey, hey, hey, hey, hey, hey, hey, hey, hey, hey, hey, hey, hey, hey, hey, hey, hey, hey, hey, hey, hey, hey, hey, hey, hey, hey, hey, hey, hey, hey, hey, hey, hey, hey, hey, hey, hey, hey, hey, hey, hey, hey, hey, hey, hey, hey, hey, hey, hey, hey, hey, hey, hey, hey, hey, hey, hey, hey, hey, hey, hey, hey, hey, hey, hey, hey, hey, hey, hey, hey, hey, hey, hey, hey, hey, hey, hey, hey, hey, hey, hey, hey, hey, hey, hey, hey, hey,

sunset.

Celebrate.

and operate for me. We are acting now, while also doing the work for longer term. Longer term means does not mean that we are being left. There are things that government can do, and there are things that government is doing now. We will hear about the increased importance while the real estate economy continues its immediate tropical river and applications. At the same time, we are looking more closely at what is driving serious change, including forces, when they happen, where they happen, and the age and gender of those involved. I think we have to work on key cameras and other policies and legislation.

0: From a sheer number perspective, my goal really is to get us up to 420 this year. That is a stretch goal if I'm really...
1: Well, we know.
0: We're at 380, you know, so it is a bit of a stretch goal for 420 by the end of this year, but it's a good target and there's a good chance that we could beat it. To your question about what happens when officers now have to do sort of paperwork, kind of thing, I mean, that's something we've been dealing with since time immemorial. So yes, that will, you know, once a police officer makes an arrest, that's an officer that's no longer on the street during active enforcement. They're now sort of processing a case. And that is the reality of policing, you know, the world order and the world over. And that's factored into our desired staff numbers. So right now, Bermuda doesn't have sentencing guidelines, and they're under the Chief Justice. There's a committee, including, you know, members of the community, coming together to look at, you know, what should be the appropriate sentencing, you know, for offenses.
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Good afternoon. I'm Yvonne Shishinestrom in the Hurricane Weather Center. We're here on Thursday afternoon for a tall lightning traffic to line up with thunderstorms along the stationary front about 110 miles to our north. Once again, the shower and thunderstorm activity appears to be removed enough from our area, but officially, a thunderstorm advisory in effect here this afternoon. Although bear in mind, most if not all the storms will stay to our north. A small craft warning also is in effect now for this evening through tonight. So what we're running into now is a combination strong high pressure system over the central and eastern Atlantic, especially eastern Atlantic, interacting with the opposing low pressure front that's now about 100 miles to our west. That front, by the way, is not moving at all in the next few days. There is a new cold front, though, forecast to leave the east coast of the United States on Saturday. That front will finally move in here by daybreak Sunday. So we've got wet weather on Saturday, we've got drier weather on Sunday. Sunday, a much improved day weather-wise for outdoor activities. And then next week in the Centurion Bermuda, we do expect to see another cold front move in here on Wednesday with an increasing chance of some minor showers next Wednesday, about 6 days from now. Then the tropics itself, we've got 2 week tropical waves in the Caribbean, one near the Cayman Islands, the other near the Dominican Republic. Boats are moving westward at 15 miles an hour without development. Low pressure center in the central Atlantic at around 11 north, 46 west, weakens into the eastern Caribbean Saturday, and then eventually reaches Central America next Tuesday without development. Of course, no effect on us. Low pressure center in the eastern Atlantic is weakening into the Caribbean early next week, and then across the Greater Antilles. It looks like we'll see additional low pressure centers across the Atlantic into the Caribbean late August, but with no significant development. So again, the tropics are indeed quieter than normal. Locally, we've got partly cloudy skies in here in Bermuda, a 30% chance of lightly scattered showers and isolated thunder showers through tomorrow, with the high temperatures for today and tomorrow at 87 Fahrenheit, 31 Celsius, low 80 Fahrenheit, 27 Celsius. Saturday, a 70% chance of raining storms and winds. Cold front, high 87 Fahrenheit, 31 Celsius. Sunday, partly sunny. A little cooler, a little less humid, still a 15%, just 15% shower Sunday, with a high of 84 Fahrenheit, 29 Celsius.

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0: 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Got in your center. Affect ya.
1: No, no.
0: Just so, another buckle of more. Yeah, let me know my sight and I got to know. Which one is gonna catch my flow? Come in at the vibes and I got my dough. What's another buckle of more? Yeah, them looking hype and I got to know. Why for them? Live again. Riders them inside of them. Liars them. Ride of them. Hide of them. Ride at him. Spider-Man. Ride again.
1: Just give me a light and start
0: the show. What's another buckle of up? Yeah, let me know my sights and I got to know. Which one is gonna catch my flow? Cause I'm in the vibes and I got my dough. What's another buckle of up? Yeah, I'm looking hype and I got to know. Protector. Inspector. Turn your inspector. Inspector. Inspector. Injector, collector, break ya, now your center, now they come and like ya, yo.
1: Just give me the light and start the show.
0: What's another buckle of up? Yeah, let me know my sights and I got to know. Which one is gonna catch my flow? Cause I got the vibes and I got my dough. What's another buckle of up? Yeah, let me look in the hype and I got to know. Five of them. Live again. Players and the riders and beside of them. Liars them. Side of them, the kind of them. Hide of them. Ride of them. Spider-Man. Tell them, set them now. Again.
1: Just give me the light and start the show.
0: What's another buckle of more? Yeah, let me know my sights and I got to know. Which one is gonna catch my flow? Cause I'm in on my vibes and I got my dough. What's another buckle of more? Yeah, let me look in the hype and I got to know.
1: Just give me the light and start the show.
0: What's another buckle of more? Yeah, let

another buckle of more. Can I find a God to know? Just give me the light, just dance show. Buckle up, more. Sides and I got to know. One is gonna cut my phone. Vibes and I got to know. I find I got to know. Just give me the light, just dance show. What's another buckle of more?

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Show me the man with a gun, make me come back. You went to bring me down to my son, man. Make your back rest on Chris and then son, man. People are look, book to a book, like a book. Fuck with foot on your feet.

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Whine it anywhere, girl. Whine it anywhere. Girl, you not care. You will whine it anywhere. Whine it anywhere.

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Oh,